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2: 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As the second last song on Led Zeppelin's legendary fourth album, it's the quiet moment found in between Four Sticks and When the Levee Breaks. According to legend, the song's lyrics have two notable inspirations. The first, Life on the Road for Robert Plant, barely into his 20s and touring the world, winding up in California, surrounded by groupies and drugs and craziness. The other less obvious inspiration, a Canadian singer, female, of whom both Jimmy Page and Robert Plant were huge fans. And their words, to find a queen without a king, they say she plays guitar and cries and sings, inspired at least in part by the song I Had a King, written by she who long ago found herself going to California, Joni Mitchell.
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9: Weather for tonight, partly cloudy skies, a low of just 16, though. Tomorrow, a chance of showers, maybe even thunderstorms, a high of 31. Tomorrow night, a chance of lingering showers and thunderstorms, a low of just 17. On Saturday, a chance of more showers, a high of 24.
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5: Weather for tonight, partly cloudy skies, a low of just 16, though. Tomorrow, a chance of showers, maybe even thunderstorms, a high of 31. Tomorrow night, a chance of lingering showers and thunderstorms, a low of just 17. On Saturday, a chance of more showers, a high of 24.
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7: Weather for tonight, partly cloudy skies, a low of just 16, though. Tomorrow, a chance of showers, maybe even thunderstorms, a high of 31. Tomorrow night, a chance of lingering showers and thunderstorms, a low of just 17. On Saturday, a chance of more showers, a high of 24.
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And we could have some. 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
7: Weather for tonight, partly cloudy skies, a low of just 16, though. Tomorrow, a chance of showers, maybe even thunderstorms, a high of 31. Tomorrow night, a chance of lingering showers and thunderstorms, a low of just 17. On Saturday, a chance of more showers, a high of 24.
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0: 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Good morning. It's 5:40. 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All new Wacky World Records, all new Grandpa's Corner. 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Today is Freak Out Friday. 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
1: 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So when Mr. and Mrs. Callahan park themselves on two-thirds of that bench a good half hour before their number 7 bus arrives, passersby can plainly see that Adam is lit. Should have advertised on the radio. 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

0: Cool 94.5. Good morning. It's Eric here with you. Currently 17 degrees, high of 31. Hey, coming up on the show, no matter how annoying they are, you're not allowed to beat up children. Grown man in South Carolina facing charges because he reacted badly to a game of Nicky Nicky Nine Doors. A little bit later after that, this guy needs to level up his magic a little more. Guy in Thailand, temple thief. He thought he recited an invisibility spell. He did not. A little bit later after that, if it's a slow day at work, don't do what this guy did. Volunteer firefighter arrested because there were no fires, so he started some. All that and more right here on Cool.
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1: With an update from CKNXNewsToday.ca, I'm Miranda Chant. The three men charged in the August 2023 death of an Owen Sound restaurant owner are set to appear in court. Robert Evans Jr., his father Robert Busby Evans, and Uncle Barry Evans are scheduled for a resolution hearing, which is where the possibility of resolving the case without a trial will be discussed. Evans Jr. is charged with manslaughter in the death of Sharif Rahman, while his father and uncle are charged with accessory after the fact. Rahman died in hospital a week after the assault outside of his restaurant, where he had confronted a patron who tried to leave without paying. There is a boil water advisory for households in Ben Miller. Huron Perth Public Health issued the advisory yesterday after recent water samples showed unsatisfactory levels of bacterial contamination. Until further notice, the health unit is advising residents in the Ashfield, Colburn, Wawanosh community to bring all water used for drinking or cooking to a rolling boil for at least a minute before consuming. South Huron has named the company that will build the brand new fire station in Dashwood. Council awarded the construction tender to Agra Urban Building Inc. for $4.1 million. The bid was the lowest of the 14 submitted. The current Dashwood Fire Station was built in 1954 and has no showers on site for decontamination and little parking. Councillor Aaron Neeb says the new station has been a long time coming and will serve the community well.
2: When I first got on council, there were discussions from 5 years prior to that in 2012 about the replacement of the Dashwood Fire Station. So this has been 14 years in the making and a lot of work has gone through this process. This is a fire station for the entire municipality. This is not just Dashwood's fire station.
1: Construction of the three-bay station at 177 Center Street South is expected to be done by April 2027. A weapons call led Saugeen Shores police to charge seven people with drug offenses. Police were called to a home on Market Street in Port Elgin on Wednesday. While there, officers allegedly saw evidence of drug possession. The home was searched and four men and three women ranging in age from 22 to 46 were arrested. They are charged with possession of drugs. A 39-year-old man was additionally charged with possession of a weapon for a dangerous purpose. The federal government plans to take action on surveillance pricing. That's where retailers use your personal data to hike prices for some customers, but not for others. The Toronto Star says it will mean tweaking privacy laws. It's mentioned in one line of the national AI strategy, which was unveiled yesterday. For more on these and other stories, go to cknxnewstoday.ca.
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1: The Carolina Hurricanes have tied up the Stanley Cup final at a game apiece. Carolina completed a comeback with Seth Jarvis scoring the overtime winner to lift the team past the Vegas Golden Knights 4-3. Game 3 goes tomorrow in Vegas. Chad Dallas allowed one run in his major league debut and combined with five other Toronto pitchers on a four-hitter as the Blue Jays beat the Atlanta Braves 7-2 last night. The win ends the Jays' four-game losing streak. Miles Straw dove in three runs on two hits in Toronto's 16-hit attack. Vladimir Guerrero Jr., who doubled and scored in the third, and Ernie Clement each had three hits. In the CFL, the Hamilton Ticats blew a 14-point lead, falling 30-27 in overtime to Montreal. The Alouettes won it with a 17-yard field goal.
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1: Sunny this morning and early this afternoon, then partly sunny with a slight chance of late day showers, a very hot high of 31. Tonight could see rain and thunderstorms, a low of 17. Tomorrow cloudy with a slight chance of showers, a high of 24. Right now, it's 17.
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Good morning. My name is Eric. It's 6:10. It's currently 16 degrees. Going to be a high of 31 today with a chance of rain. It's already looking pretty cloudy out there. Dropping down to 17 tonight. Rainy day potentially tomorrow as well. High of 24, 27 for your Saturday.

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1: The auction house Sotheby's is set to offer one of the largest and most complete fossils of a T-Rex that could sell for up to $30 million. This according to a panicked voicemail from Nick Cage's accountant. Dunkin' yesterday unveiled a new drink menu, which includes a collaboration with Mattel to offer Barbie-themed pink drinks. Why? Was the coffee also made 3 years ago?
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reminder that our newest cool pet of the week was posted yesterday. That's right, cool945.ca. Oscar and Sasha, two adorable little kitties. That's right, baby. It's a 2-for-1 this week. Shout out to our friends at Adopt-A-Pet Pet Rescue in Lucknow and the Great Canadian Dog Food. They're always doing a great job.

0: I don't know who needs to hear this, but no matter how annoying they are, you're not allowed to beat up children. Cool 94.5. Good morning. It is currently 16 degrees, high of 31 today. It's currently 6:23. My name's Eric. Some of us remember it as Ding Dong Ditch. Some of us remember it as Nicky Nicky Nine Doors. We all rang a doorbell and ran away at least once when we were growing up, but did any of us get assaulted for it? A grown man in South Carolina is facing some hefty charges of kidnapping, aggravated assault and battery, and third-degree assault and battery after some kids were ding-dong ditching. This guy thought the best solution would be to hide in the bushes, always a normal thing to do. And when the kids came back, he chased them, knocked two of them off their bikes, pinned them against the ground, grabbed them by the neck, and dragged them into his house. And the cops showed up, and they saw him holding his tiny hostages, and be-bam-bam, now he's in a jail cell. I'm not really sure what he thought was going to happen. And again, I don't know who needs to hear this. You cannot put a child in a Roddy Piper sleeper hold. Bad things happen to you.
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1: 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The three men charged in the August 2023 death of an Owen Sound restaurant owner are set to appear in court. Robert Evans Jr., his father Robert Busby Evans, and Uncle Barry Evans are scheduled for a resolution hearing, which is where the possibility of resolving the case without a trial will be discussed. Evans Jr. is charged with manslaughter in the death of Sharif Rahman, while his father and uncle are charged with accessory after the fact. Rahman died in hospital a week after the assault outside of his restaurant, where he had confronted a patron who tried to leave without paying. There is a boil water advisory for households in Ben Miller. Huron Perth Public Health issued the advisory yesterday after recent water samples showed unsatisfactory levels of bacterial contamination. Until further notice, the health unit is advising residents in the Ashfield, Colburn, Wawanosh community to bring all water used for drinking or cooking to a rolling boil for at least a minute before consuming. South Huron has named the company that will build the brand new fire station in Dashwood. Council awarded the construction tender to Agra Urban Building Inc. for $4.1 million. The bid was the lowest of the 14 submitted. The current Dashwood fire station was built in 1954 and has no showers on site for decontamination and little parking. Councillor Aaron Neeb says the new station has been a long time coming and will serve the community well.
2: When I first got on council, there were discussions from 5 years prior

0: that in 2012 about the replacement of the Dashwood fire station. So this has been 14 years in the making, and a lot of work has gone through this process. This is a fire station for the entire municipality. 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
1: Construction of the three-bay station at 177 Center Street South is expected to be done by April 2027. A weapons call led Saugeen Shores police to charge seven people with drug offenses. Police were called to a home on Market Street in Port Elgin on Wednesday. While there, officers allegedly saw evidence of drug possession. The home was searched and four men and three women ranging in age from 22 to 46 were arrested. They're charged with possession of drugs. A 39-year-old man was additionally charged with possession of a weapon for a dangerous purpose. The federal government plans to take action on surveillance pricing. That's where retailers use your personal data to hike prices for some customers, but not for others. The Toronto Star says it will mean tweaking privacy laws. It's mentioned in one line of the national AI strategy, which was unveiled yesterday. For more on these and other stories, go to cknxnewstoday.ca.
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3: The Montreal Alouettes opened the CFL regular season with a 30-27 overtime win over the Hamilton Tiger Cats. The Alouettes' Jose Maltos Diaz won it with a 17-yard field goal. Seth Jarvis scored on a power play in overtime as the Carolina Hurricanes beat the Vegas Golden Knights 4-3 in Game 2 of the Stanley Cup Final. The Hurricanes scored three goals in the final 10 minutes of the third period to take the lead before Mark Stone scored late for Vegas to tie it up, but Carolina rallied back to tie the series up at 1. Baseball, the Toronto Blue Jays snapped their four-game losing streak with a 7-2 win over the Atlanta Braves. Chad Dallas allowed just one run in his major league debut, while Miles Straw dove in three runs for the Jays. At the Memorial Tournament, BC's Nick Taylor fired an opening round 4-under 68 to vault himself into contention. Listowel's Corey Connors had a 74.
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2: Cool 94.5 weather.
3: Sunny this morning and early this afternoon, then partly sunny with a slight chance of late day showers, a very hot high of 31. Tonight could see rain and thunderstorms, a low of 17. Tomorrow cloudy with a slight chance of showers, a high of 24. Right now, it's 17.
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You hear the sounder. 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And then Bob's your uncle, or it might be on June 26th. Who knows?

0: Cool 94.5. Good morning. It's 6:44. It's 16 degrees, high of 31 today with a chance of rain, dropping down to 17 tonight, into a high of 24 for Saturday. Another chance of rain, although it is going to be sunny on Sunday. I think that's why they call it that. High of 27.
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0: I didn't even realize they still made Mr. Potato Heads, but here we are. A teenage boy in Singapore managed to shatter a world record when he decided to parlay his Rubik's Cube solving skills into assembling potato heads. He spent about a year practicing before giving it a solid try, and before he knew it, boom! He demolished the world record for the fastest assembled potato head in 4.63 seconds. He says he's been watching world record videos his whole life. He's always wanted to break a record, and now he has, even if it's not exactly what he anticipated it was going to be. And quite frankly, I think that's a good rule of life, too. You never know where it's going to come from, and that thing that you started off with may not be what you finish out with.
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0: Cool 94.5. Good morning. My name is Eric, and it is now time for Grandpa's Corner. We got Grandpa Winchell on the line, and Grandpa,
1: what?
0: I'm trying something new, and I need some advice from an old school man's man.
1: Oh, okay.
0: Which is why I'm wondering if you got any buddies to talk
1: to. Hey, I'm a man's man. I'm a man's man's man, in fact.
0: Well, I got this new cologne.
1: You
0: and
1: need to check the bottle, punk. Does it say cologne or does it say perfume?
0: It says cologne.
1: Are you sure? With you, it's hard to tell.
0: I'm sure. It smells good, but I want to know where to spray it. What do you do? Two hits on the chest, one on the wrist. Rub the wrist together.
1: Dab.
0: What?
1: Dab. Don't rub your wrists together. Rubbing creates friction. Friction creates heat. And heat kills the scent molecule.
0: Wow, you know your stuff.
1: Of course I do, you idiot.
0: So what's your go-to scent?
1: Coffee and anger.
0: All right. Well, I'm glad we could keep it pleasant today.
1: You wouldn't need cologne if you washed your rear end properly.
0: Oh,
1: so go take a shower and never call this number again, punk.
0: Oh, he thinks he won.
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1: 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An Ashfield Colborne Wawanosh community is under a boil water advisory. Huron Perth Public Health issued the advisory yesterday afternoon for the Ben Miller water system. It says results from recent water samples showed unsatisfactory levels of bacterial contamination in the water supply. As such, residents are being told not to drink or cook with the water unless it has first been brought to a rolling boil for at least a minute. The advisory will remain in place until two consecutive satisfactory water results are obtained. The Scottish men accused in the death of an Owen Sound restaurateur will be in court today. The men extradited from Scotland will be appearing for a resolution hearing. That's where the Crown and Defence discuss the possibility of resolving the charges without a trial, often through plea negotiations. Sharif Rahman was assaulted outside of his restaurant on August 24, 2023, after confronting a customer who tried to leave without paying. He died in hospital a week later. Robert Evans Jr. is charged with manslaughter. His father, Robert Bisbee Evans, and Uncle Barry Evans are charged as accessories after the fact for allegedly helping him flee the country. The municipality of South Huron has awarded the tender to build its new fire station in Dashwood. Agra Urban Building Inc. came in with the lowest bid, which will cost over $4.1 million with taxes included. As a result, council also approved a budget amendment for an additional $618,000 for the capital project. Councillor Aaron Neeb noted if the municipality's 2025 development charges study is approved, around 22% of its cost would be funded by it.
2: That money that we will be receiving through growth from new builds directly goes into our fire reserve. So some of the money that we will be getting over the next few years from development could inevitably help cover some of this cost, which is important because this is a growth-related expense and that development charges aren't just for the municipality to collect money, it's to pay for services like our fire service.
1: The new Three Bay Fire Station is scheduled to be built by spring 2027. Prime Minister Mark Carney says there's been some progress in trade talks with the U.S., but added there is still lots more to do before an overall agreement is finalized. Trade Minister Dominic LeBlanc briefed a special advisory council on trade yesterday, with one member of that council stating talks appear to be moving in the right direction. Earlier this week, LeBlanc met face-to-face with his American counterpart in Washington. Statistics Canada will release the country's latest jobless figures this morning. The unemployment rate is expected to remain unchanged at 6.9%. For more on these and other stories, go to cknxnewstoday.ca.
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1: The Carolina Hurricanes have tied up the Stanley Cup final at a game apiece. Carolina completed a comeback with Seth Jarvis scoring the overtime winner to lift the team past the Vegas Golden Knights 4-3. Game 3 goes tomorrow in Vegas. Chad Dallas allowed one run in his major league debut and combined with five other Toronto pitchers on a four-hitter as the Blue Jays beat the Atlanta Braves 7-2 last night. The win ends the Jays' four-game losing streak. Miles Straw dove in three runs on two hits in Toronto's 16-hit attack. Vladimir Guerrero Jr., who doubled and scored in the third, and Ernie Clement each had three hits. In the CFL, the Hamilton Ticats blew a 14-point lead, falling 30-27 in overtime to Montreal. The Alouettes won it with a 17-yard field goal.
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9: Cool 94.5 weather.
1: Sunny this morning and early this afternoon, then partly sunny with a slight chance of late day showers, a very hot high of 31. Tonight could see rain and thunderstorms, a low of 17. Tomorrow cloudy with a slight chance of showers, a high of 24. Right now, it's 17.
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0: Cool 94.5. Good morning. It's 17 degrees. It is going to be a high of 31 today with a chance of rain dropping down to 17 tonight. As I look out the window, it's looking pretty cloudy out there. So here's hoping that it's not going to be that bad. But it is 7:14, and I hope you're having a great morning so far.
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0: It's time for the topic du jour on Cool 94.5. All right. Topic du jour question of the day. This one may be an obvious one. I can't remember if I've asked this one already, but what song have you listened to more than any other song? People always think I'm weird because I love Copperhead Road by Steve Earle. I love the whole album. I think it's a fantastic album. But the song, Copperhead Road, I can listen to that on a loop over and over and over again. It's probably one of the first songs I ever heard in my life, and I loved it when I was 2, and I love it now. So what's your answer? What song have you listened to more than any other? Hit me up on the Palmerston Home Hardware text line. 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

0: your search history gets flagged after this, don't say we didn't warn you. 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
1: Good morning, it's 7:22. It's currently 17 degrees. It is going to be a high of 31 today, dropping down to 17, into a high of 24 tomorrow. Both days, today and tomorrow, chance of rain. As I look out the window, it's looking pretty cloudy, maybe more of a chance. All right, here is your trivia question, should you choose to answer it, you little genius, you. Miranda orbits what planet of the solar system? I'll give you the answer after the news.
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2: I'm with Lauren Cook from the Clinton Spring Fair coming up June 5th through 7th. There are two derbies this year, Friday night and Saturday afternoon. But what are some of the other events that are happening?
6: Well, lots of places get so much fun on fair is our theme this year. 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And we've added two classes for small antique tractors at the very end. Our baby show is moved to Sunday morning upstairs in the arena. Sunday is bracelet day at the Midway, and no charge to come on Sunday, although we are collecting items for the food bank upstairs in the arena and down by the main gate.
2: It's a full weekend at the Clinton Spring Fair, June 5th through 7th. So much fun, it's almost unfair. For more information, Lauren, what's the website?
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1: With an update from CKNXNewsToday.ca, I'm Miranda Chant. The three men charged in the August 2023 death of an Owen Sound restaurant owner are set to appear in court. Robert Evans Jr., his father Robert Busby Evans, and Uncle Barry Evans are scheduled for a resolution hearing, which is where the possibility of resolving the case without a trial will be discussed. Evans Jr. is charged with manslaughter in the death of Sharif Rahman, while his father and uncle are charged with accessory after the fact. Rahman died in hospital a week after the assault outside of his restaurant, where he had confronted a patron who tried to leave without paying. There is a boil water advisory for households in Ben Miller. Huron Perth Public Health issued the advisory yesterday after recent water samples showed unsatisfactory levels of bacterial contamination. Until further notice, the health unit is advising residents in the Ashfield, Colburn, Wawanosh community to bring all water used for drinking or cooking to a rolling boil for at least a minute before consuming. South Huron has named the company that will build the brand new fire station in Dashwood. Council awarded the construction tender to Agra Urban Building Inc. for $4.1 million. The bid was the lowest of the 14 submitted. The current Dashwood fire station was built in 1954 and has no showers on site for decontamination and little parking. Councillor Aaron Neeb says the new station has been a long time coming and will serve the community well.
2: When I first got on council, there were discussions from 5 years prior to that in 2012 about the replacement of the Dashwood fire station. So this has been 14 years in the making, and a lot of work has gone through this process. This is a fire station for the entire municipality. This is not just Dashwood's fire station.
1: Construction of the three-bay station at 177 Center Street South is expected to be done by April 2027. A weapons call led Saugeen Shores Police to charge seven people with drug offenses. Police

0: were called to a home on Market Street in Port Elgin on Wednesday. While there, officers allegedly saw evidence of drug possession. The home was searched and four men and three women ranging in age from 22 to 46 were arrested. They're charged with possession of drugs. A 39-year-old man was additionally charged with possession of a weapon for a dangerous purpose. The federal government plans to take action on surveillance pricing. That's where retailers use your personal data to hike prices for some customers, but not for others. The Toronto Star says it will mean tweaking privacy laws. It's mentioned in one line of the National AI Strategy, which was unveiled yesterday. For more on these and other stories, go to cknxnewstoday.ca.
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0: The Montreal Alouettes opened the CFL regular season with a 30-27 overtime win over the Hamilton Tiger Cats. The Alouettes' Jose Maltos Diaz won it with a 17-yard field goal. Seth Jarvis scored on a power play in overtime as the Carolina Hurricanes beat the Vegas Golden Knights 4-3 in Game 2 of the Stanley Cup Final. The Hurricanes scored three goals in the final 10 minutes of the third period to take the lead before Mark Stone scored late for Vegas to tie it up, but Carolina rallied back to tie the series up at one. Baseball, the Toronto Blue Jays snapped their four-game losing streak with a 7-2 win over the Atlanta Braves. Chad Dallas allowed just one run in his major league debut, while Miles Straw dove in three runs for the Jays. At the Memorial Tournament, BC's Nick Taylor fired an opening round 4-under-68 to vault himself into contention. Listowel's Corey Connors had a 74.
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1: Cool 94.5 weather.
0: Sunny this morning and early this afternoon, then partly sunny with a slight chance of late day showers, a very hot high of 31. Tonight could see rain and thunderstorms, a low of 17. Tomorrow cloudy with a slight chance of showers, a high of 24. Right now, it's 17.
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Google It trivia. A little bit earlier in the show, I asked you, Miranda orbits what planet in the solar system? If you said Uranus, you would be correct. Yes, I'm saying it the right way, not the funny way. You'll have to pay me if you want me to say it the funny way.

0: Cool 94.5. Good morning. My name is Eric. Happy to be hanging out with you here. 7:44. Currently 17 degrees, high of 31 today with a chance of rain, dropping down to 17 tonight. Topic du jour, question of the day. Today we're asking, what song have you listened to more than any other? I said Copperhead Road by Steve Earle. Phenomenal album from front to back. Except for the weird Christmas song at the end. I don't know what that was all about, but still, it's a good album. Brian texted in. He said, School's Out by Alice Cooper. That is a good song. You know what? That's a decent one to have listened to more than any other song. Joe texted in. He said, The Boys of Summer and Mama, I'm Coming Home. Two fantastic tunes. Especially Mama, I'm Coming Home. Has a lot of emotional attachment now that Ozzy's left us. And Joel texted in. He said, A Man in Hammersmith Palace by The Clash. I'm not familiar with that one, but if there is a Clash song that I play over and over again, it's Clash City Rockers. That one's my favorite. 1-877-945-2855 is the Palmerston Home Hardware text line. What song have you listened to more than any other?
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1: Good morning. I'm field reporter Fernando Jaguar with your ENN breaking news. The results are in, the reviews have been published, and it's official. The new scary movie kinda sucks. We get it, the Wayans are mad that they weren't involved in 3 and 4, but most people go to therapy for their unresolved feelings rather than further tanking an already tanked franchise.
0: ENN.
1: Don't let anyone judge you for your sweet tooth. Renowned food critic Marco Calvani was on a television show during his short trip to America where he tried an Oreo McFlurry for the first time. He really wanted to be a snob about it, but he had to admit that it tasted good. There, if a professional foodie likes it, you can like it too. Who are the best songwriters in history according to the New York Times? Well, the list of the top 100 has been published, and number one is Bob Dylan, number two is Paul Simon, and I don't know the rest because I don't read low-quality rag sheets like the New York Times. And that's all in the news today. I'm field reporter Fernando Jaguar, and may God help us all.
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1: With an update from CKNXNewsToday.ca, I'm Miranda Chant. Seven people are facing charges after a weapons call that turned into a drug bust in Port Elgin. Saugeen Shores police were called to a home on Market Street Wednesday. While looking into the report of a weapon, officers allegedly saw evidence of drug possession. That led to the arrest of four men and three women. They're all charged with possession of drugs. A 39-year-old man is additionally charged with possession of a weapon for a dangerous purpose, assault with a weapon, and failure to comply with a probation order. A resolution hearing will be held today for the three men accused in the death of an Owen Sound restaurant owner. Robert Evans Jr., his father, Robert Busby Evans, and Uncle Barry Evans will appear today in Owen Sound Court. Evans Jr. is charged with manslaughter, while the other two men are charged with accessory after the fact in the August 2023 death of Sharif Rahman. The Curry House owner was critically injured outside of his restaurant while trying to stop a patron from leaving without paying. He died from his injuries a week later. The three accused were later extradited from Scotland. Resolution hearings aim to resolve a case without a trial. Ben Miller residents continue to boil their water. Huron Perth Public Health issued a boil water advisory to the Ashfield, Colburn, Wawanosh community yesterday afternoon after recent water sample results showed unsatisfactory levels of bacterial contamination in the water supply. Residents should bring any water for drinking or cooking to a rolling boil for at least a minute. The boil water advisory will remain in place until further notice. Finance Minister Peter Bethlen Falvey will be sworn in today as Ontario's new Treasury Board president. He is taking the role on following the departure of Caroline Mulroney, who announced her resignation last week. She officially leaves the position and her seat as MPP for York Simcoe today. Bethlen Falvey will handle both positions for the foreseeable future. Outrage over FIFA's decision to ban fans from bringing reusable water bottles to World Cup games. In a last-minute change, soccer's governing body said it wouldn't allow the bottles due to safety and security concerns, specifically the potential for the bottles to be used as projectiles. Toronto Mayor Olivia Chow called the ban a pure money grab, while Toronto Environmental Alliance called FIFA's water bottle policy short-sighted and environmentally harmful. The World Cup begins next Thursday. In our daily poll question powered by Walkerton Toyota, we're asking if you agree with FIFA's water bottle ban. Answer and find more on these and other stories at cknxnewstoday.ca.
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1: The Carolina Hurricanes have tied up the Stanley Cup final at a game apiece. Carolina completed a comeback with Seth Jarvis scoring the overtime winner to lift the team past the Vegas Golden Knights 4-3. Game 3 goes tomorrow in Vegas. Chad Dallas allowed one run in his major league debut and combined with five other Toronto pitchers on a four-hitter as the Blue Jays beat the Atlanta Braves 7-2 last night. The win ends the Jays' four-game losing streak. Miles Straw dove in three runs on two hits in Toronto's 16-hit attack. Vladimir Guerrero Jr., who doubled and scored in the third, and Ernie Clement each had three hits. In the CFL, the Hamilton Ticats blew a 14-point lead, falling 30-27 in overtime to Montreal. The Alouettes won it with a 17-yard field goal.
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2: Cool 94.5 weather.
1: Sunny this morning and early this afternoon, then partly sunny with a slight chance of late-day showers, a very hot high of 31. Tonight could see rain and thunderstorms, a low of 17. Tomorrow cloudy with a slight chance of showers, a high of 24. Right now, it's 17.
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0: Cool 94.5. It is now time to draw for today's first qualifier for Choose Your Cool. Let's get the drum roll, please. Today's lucky qualifier is Stephanie Smith from Walkerton. Congratulations, Stephanie. Stephanie is our first qualifier of the day. We got one at noon and at 3 p.m. Now on to other things. What are we talking about here? This one comes out of the funniest name of a city in the history of cities. This comes out of Bangkok, Thailand, where police arrested a security guard who was accused of stealing cash from donation boxes at a temple. And this dude was utterly shocked. This guy was completely flabbergasted, sincerely Schmeckledorf. That's not even a word, because he recited a concealment spell before attempting his theft. Listen, I'm the expert on this one here. I played enough D&D in my time that I know what the problem is. Invisibility is a spell that wizards only unlock at level 3. This guy must have been a level 1 or a level 2 wizard. What's he got access to? Like, firebolt? Magic missile? He should have known better, is all I'm trying to say. So, he'll have plenty of time to think about it in jail. And if you know anything about Thai jails, he's getting a cane to the butt for all his troubles.
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2: Good morning, it's Eric here hanging out with you. Hope you're having a great day so far. It is going to be a high of 31 today with a chance of rain dropping down to 17 tonight, into a high of 24 tomorrow with another chance of rain for your Saturday. But you're not letting that rain on your parade, right? But if you did receive a little bit of rain on your parade, now is the time to talk about it. It is Freak Out Friday. All the stuff that happened this week that made you want to freak out, now is the time to tell your boy all about it. Did you get cut off in traffic? Did somebody screw up your car repairs? Did somebody make your order wrong in the drive-thru? Did you get one pump of sugar instead of two? Whatever happened, tell me all about it. Hit me up on the Palmerston Home Hardware text line. 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
1: 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An Ashfield Colborne Wawanosh community is under a boil water advisory. Huron Perth Public Health issued the advisory yesterday afternoon for the Ben Miller water system. It says results from recent water samples showed unsatisfactory levels of bacterial contamination in the water supply. As such, residents are being told not to drink or cook with the water unless it has first been brought to a rolling boil for at least a minute. The advisory will remain in place until two consecutive satisfactory water results are obtained. The Scottish men accused in the death of an Owen Sound restaurateur will be in court today. The men extradited from Scotland will be appearing for a resolution hearing. That's where the Crown and Defence discuss the possibility of resolving the charges without a trial, often through plea negotiations. Sharif Rahman was assaulted outside of his restaurant on August 24, 2023, after confronting a customer who tried to leave without paying. He died in hospital a week later. Robert Evans Jr. is charged with manslaughter. His father, Robert Bisbee Evans, and Uncle Barry Evans are charged as accessories after the fact for allegedly helping him flee the country. The municipality of South Huron has awarded the tender to build its new fire station in Dashwood. Agra Urban Building Inc. came in with the lowest bid, which will cost over $4.1 million with taxes included. As a result, council also approved a budget amendment for an additional $618,000 for the capital project. Councillor Aaron Neeb noted if the municipality's 2025 development charges study is approved, around 22% of its cost would be funded by it.
2: That money that we will be receiving through growth from new builds directly goes into our fire reserve. So some of the money that we will be getting over the next few years from development could inevitably help cover some of this cost, which is important because this is a growth-related expense and that development charges aren't just for the municipality to collect money, it's to pay for services like our fire service.
1: The new Three Bay Fire Station is scheduled to be built by spring 2027. Prime Minister Mark Carney says there's been some progress in trade talks with the U.S., but added there is still lots more to do before an overall agreement is finalized. Trade Minister Dominic LeBlanc briefed a special advisory council on trade yesterday, with one member of that council stating talks appear to be moving in the right direction. Earlier this week, LeBlanc met face-to-face with his American counterpart in Washington. Statistics Canada will release the country

0: Country's latest jobless figures this morning. The unemployment rate is expected to remain unchanged at 6.9%. For more on these and other stories, go to cknxnewstoday.ca.
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0: Montreal Alouettes opened the CFL regular season with a 30-27 overtime win over the Hamilton Tiger Cats. The Alouettes' Jose Maltos Diaz won it with a 17-yard field goal. Seth Jarvis scored on a power play in overtime as the Carolina Hurricanes beat the Vegas Golden Knights 4-3 in Game 2 of the Stanley Cup Final. The Hurricanes scored three goals in the final 10 minutes of the third period to take the lead before Mark Stone scored late for Vegas to tie it up, but Carolina rallied back to tie the series up at 1. Baseball, the Toronto Blue Jays snapped their four-game losing streak with a 7-2 win over the Atlanta Braves. Chad Dallas allowed just one run in his major league debut, while Miles Straw dove in three runs for the Jays. At the Memorial Tournament, BC's Nick Taylor fired an opening round 4-under 68 to vault himself into contention. Listowel's Corey Connors had a 74.
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0: Sunny this morning, becoming partly sunny this afternoon with a slight chance of late day showers, a very hot high of 31. Tonight could see rain and thunderstorms, a low of 17. Tomorrow cloudy with a slight chance of showers, a high of 24. Right now, it's 18.
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is back, baby. 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

0: 94.5. Good morning, weatherman Eric here, hanging out with you. It's going to be a high of 31 today with some rain dropping down to 17 tonight. Looking like a rainy day tomorrow as well. High of 24 with a chance of showers for your Saturday dropping down to 14. Then it warms up and dries up a little bit. Sunday is 27 with some sunshine. Monday, 28 with some sunshine. Cloudy day on Tuesday, high of 29. And it's staying warm Wednesday and Thursday, but they're saying some rain as well. 28 with rain on Wednesday, 29 with rain on Thursday, and hopefully it's not going to be that bad, but hey, we'll see.
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4: Okey-dokey, who has a birthday on June 5th? Well, starting off strong, Pete Wentz from Fall Out Boy turns 47 today. Happy birthday to him. Mark Wahlberg, he turns 55 today. Happy birthday to him. Prime Minister Joe Clark turns 87 today. Happy birthday to him. How much does this fella weigh? Art Donovan would have turned 102 today. Now here's a name, Alvar Gullstrand. That's a pretty awesome name. He received a Nobel Prize for his research on astigmatic vision. He would have turned 164 today. And last but certainly not least, Edmund of Langley, first Duke of York, would have turned 685 today. So if you or someone you know are celebrating a birthday, party like you're turning 685.
0: If you have a cool birthday coming up you want to share with us, text the Palmerston Home Hardware Studio Line, 1-877-945-2855, or head to cool945.ca.
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he's sharing all his shower thoughts with us. But if you're picturing him showering, that's on you. Herbert. 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

Cool 94.5. Good morning, it's Eric here. Just a reminder that you can nominate your dad right now to be a dad that rocks for a cool Father's Day prize. 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And one cool dad will also be chosen to be our Dad's Rock Grand Prize winner from Tidwell Motorsports in Elvanley, a prize pack worth $1,000 that includes a Clearwater Design kayak and paddle. 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

0: Okay. If it's a slow day at work, don't do what this guy did. Cool 94.5, good morning. As a radio host, there's never a lack of weird stories to talk about, but if nobody did anything stupid and I had nothing to talk about, I wouldn't just start doing stupid stuff, which brings us to this volunteer firefighter in Pennsylvania, 29-year-old man. He didn't like the fact that there weren't very many fires going on, so what did he do? He said a bunch of them, and then responded, quote-unquote, to them, and saved the day. Now, somehow, in the world of every corner of the galaxy having a security camera, people figured out that it was him, and long story short, he has been arrested. It would be like getting stabbed by a paramedic or something. Does that ever happen?
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0: Cool 94.5. Good morning. It is now time for our daily affirmations. As we always start off, today will be a good day. It'll be a great day. I promise you, whatever happens, you're going to get through it. You got a whole weekend ahead of you. And whether that means you got a lot of stuff going on, or maybe you don't have a lot of stuff going on, maybe you got nothing going on, maybe you're feeling a little lonely, you're going to get through it. I believe in you. I believe in your abilities. I believe in your versatility. I believe in your ability to bounce back from whatever hits you. The world is rubber and you're glue. I'm botching this one. But you know what? Either way, no matter what happens this weekend, Monday morning, we're back here. You can tell me all about it and we'll get through it together. That's all for our daily affirmations for today. Join me again for some more on Monday.
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0: Cool 94.5. That does it for me. We done reached the end of the line for the show for today. Thank you for hanging out. I will be back on Monday, same bat time, same bat channel. However, if you want to see some more of me, I'm going to be teleporting. That's right. I'm teleporting all the way up to Owen Sound because I am going to be at Bobcat of Grey Bruce from 10 till 2 talking about all the fun stuff that they got going on, all the different goodies that you can find. So if you want to come up to Owen Sound, say hello, hang out a little bit, get yourself a Bobcat, whether you want to buy one or you want to rent one, whatever you want to do. And if not, then that's fine. We'll talk again on Monday. Have a good one and see you later, skater.
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1: 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Good morning. It's Eric here hanging out with you, and I am at Bobcat of Grey Bruce for their open house, and let me tell you, it is open as open can get. 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They got

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It is National Donut Day today. Are there any places offering some deals? Apparently there are. I'll fill you in coming up.

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2: 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Happy Friday. My name is Eric, and I am here at Bobcat of Grey Bruce, located in Springmount, just outside of Owen Sound, where the deals speak for themselves because it is the Bobcat of Grey Bruce open house where they got on-site demos of equipment. 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That food is smelling absolutely fantastic right now. They got door prizes as well. Wouldn't you always want a Bobcat gas plate compactor? And so much more. So come on down to Bobcat of Grey Bruce for their open house. You've been hearing about it all week long, and I'm so excited to be here to tell you what's going on. Come on down, say hi to me. I got swag to give away. You need a pen? I got a pen. You need a pad of paper to write down about how great these deals are? Mail it to your buddy. Whatever you need to do, we got it there. We got some temporary tattoos as well. And no, I cannot give you a real tattoo, even though somebody has already asked me that today. Bobcat of Grey Bruce, it's their open house located in Springmount, just outside of Owen Sound, 202272 Highway 21. Check it out.
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9: Sunny this morning, becoming partly sunny this afternoon with a slight chance of late day showers, a very hot high of 31. Tonight could see rain and thunderstorms, a low of 17. Tomorrow cloudy with a slight chance of showers, a slightly cooler high of 24.
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1: How many times can I say Owen House and Open Sound instead of Owen Sound and Open House? It's Eric here hanging out with you at Bobcat of Gray Bruce, located in Springmount, just outside of Owen Sound. They have their open house going on from now until 4. On-site demos of equipment. 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And let me tell you, fleet for a day. That's right, Greenworks is having 20% off handheld batteries and push mowers for 1 day only. You show up tomorrow, it's not happening. So you got to show up today. 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And hey, get yourself something good to eat, because the Burger Chief food truck is going to be here as well. And door prizes. There is so much going on at Bobcat of Gray Bruce for their open house, which I keep calling an open sound in Owen House. And hopefully you understand what I mean, because that's what happens when you're me. So come on down, say hello. The weather's still nice. It's going to be a warm one today, and find something that's going to get your yard work going.
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5: I'm with Lauren Cook from the Clinton Spring Fair coming up June 5th through 7th. There are two derbies this year, Friday night and Saturday afternoon. But what are some of the other events that are happening?
6: Well, lots of things. 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It's unfair is our theme this year. Saturday night, in place of our concert, we're going to have a quarter auction. There's something for everyone. $5 for a pallet. Gates open at 7 for that upstairs in the arena. With the two-day derby now, we've had to move our tractable, so our garden tractable, Sunday afternoon. And we've added two classes for small antique tractors at the very end. Our baby show is moved to Sunday morning upstairs in the arena. Sunday is bracelet day at the Midway, and no charge to come on Sunday, although we are collecting items for the food bank upstairs in the arena and down by the main gate.
5: It's a full weekend at the Clinton Spring Fair, June 5th through 7th. So much fun, it's almost unfair. For more information, Lauren, what's the website?
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1: Cool 94.5. Good morning, or whatever's left of it. It's Eric here hanging out with you, and I know what you're thinking. Gee, Eric, I normally hear you from 5:30 to 10. What are you doing on my radio now? Well, I am here at Bobcat of Grey Bruce, located in Springmount, just outside of Owen Sound. They have their open house going on, and it's not too hot. I know Environment Canada called for a high of 31 today, but it is only 23 degrees, so that means it's not too warm. You can come on down and say hello to the people of Bobcat Grey Bruce, because they have on-site demos of equipment, so anything you've ever wanted to try, try before you buy when you drop in. 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So now is the time to come on down and see what you've always wanted to buy. 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It is the Bobcat of Grey Bruce open house located in Springmount, just outside of Owen Sound, 202272 Highway 21.
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1: It is a great day to get yourself ready for the summer. It's Eric here for Cool 94.5, and I am hanging out at Bobcat of Grey Bruce here in Springmount, just outside of Owen Sound, because they have their open house going on from now till 4 p.m., where you can get some on-site

0: 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We got the Echo people here. 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And also the Burger Chief food truck. Get yourself some food. I'm looking at the big old jar of cookies over there by the cash register. I have just been demolishing those cookies. So, hey, you got to come down here now, because if you don't, I'm going to eat them all, and then I'm going to get a tummy ache, and then I'm going to lay on the couch for the rest of the night complaining, which is what I do. And they got door prizes as well. So come on down. It's at 202272 Highway 21, just outside of Owen Sound in Springmount. It's Bobcat of Gray Bruce, and they have their open house.
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7: Weather for today, storms moving in, potentially thunderstorms. Tonight, a chance of lingering showers and thunderstorms, a low of 17. Tomorrow, a chance of further showers, a high of 24. On Sunday, sunshine with a high hitting 27.
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1: Cool 94.5. Good morning, or at least what's left of it. My name is Eric, and I am here at Bobcat of Gray Bruce, located in Springmount, just outside of Owen Sound. If you want a street address, it's 202272 Highway 21. Come on down, because it is their open house going on until 4 o'clock this afternoon, where they got on-site demos of equipment. 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Maybe you got a lawn and it looks like a rainforest right now. They got you covered. Maybe you got to get things around the property done. They got you covered as well. And I got you covered, because I got a little bit of swag that I'm giving away. If you need to write down some stuff, I got notepads here. I got pens. I got some temporary tattoos. You want it? I got it within reason. So come on down to Bobcat of Gray Bruce for their open house located in Springmount, just outside of Owen Sound. They're here until 4 o'clock, and you do not want to miss out on the savings.
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1: 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I'm Ryan Drury. The three men charged in connection to the death of Owen Sound restaurant owner Sharif Rahman pled guilty to the offenses today. Justice Christopher Chorney accepted the guilty plea of Robert Evans Jr., who was charged with manslaughter in Rahman's death, in an Owen Sound courtroom today. Robert Evans Sr. and Barry Evans also pleaded guilty to charges of accessory after the fact. The trio from the United Kingdom were extradited to Ontario to face charges last December. Rahman was assaulted outside of his restaurant while trying to stop an alleged dine and dash on August 17th of 2023. He died from his injuries in London Hospital. The Evans trio returned to the UK shortly after until they were charged by Owen Sound police almost a full year later. More details to come. Environment Canada has issued a yellow level air quality warning for the Goderich, Bluewater, and Southern Huron County region. High levels of air pollution are possible this afternoon, according to the National Weather Service. An air quality warning is in place due to the possibility of deteriorating air quality. Hot and sunny conditions are expected to cause increasing ground level ozone concentrations this afternoon. Moderate risk AQHI values are expected throughout the day, with the potential of short-term high-risk AQHI values this afternoon. When air pollution levels are high, everyone should limit time outdoors, consider reducing or rescheduling outdoor sports activities and events. You may experience mild and common symptoms such as eye, nose, and throat irritation, headaches, or a mild cough. More serious but less common symptoms include wheezing, chest pains, or severe cough. If you're having a medical emergency, seek immediate medical assistance. From the Canadian Press, the federal Liberals' promised grocery benefit will soon be hitting the bank accounts of eligible Canadians. First announced by Prime Minister Mark Carney in January, top-up payments for the Canada Groceries and Essentials benefit will start going out today. The program was previously known as the GST-HST credit and is usually paid out on a quarterly basis to lower-income households to help them keep pace with the rising cost of living. An estimated 12 million Canadians are eligible for the one-time benefit, and amounts vary based on the size of the household, with a single adult with no children getting up to $267 and a couple with two kids receiving a maximum of $533. Don't forget to vote, as always, in our daily news poll, the CKNX News Today question of the day, powered by Walkerton Toyota. 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You can vote in our daily news poll every day at cknxnewstoday.ca/poll. 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
4: Sole possession of third place in the AL East is on the line at the Rogers Centre as the Blue Jays return home for 9, starting with 3 this weekend against the Baltimore Orioles. Trey Savage on the bump for Toronto. He'll have the first pitch shortly after 7 on AM 920 CKNX. The Belmore Stingers, the final team in Huron County Fastball to begin their regular season. Home opener tonight against Moncton at 8. Fullerton is in Brussels against the Bangers at 7:30. The Owen Sound Bay Sox are hosting the Bailey DeRocher Memorial Tournament this weekend at Tom Williams Park. The hometown Bay Sox take on the Kincardine Cubs in the tournament opener at 5. A reported trade that would have sent Toronto forward Matthew Nyes to Montreal fell apart at this year's NHL trade deadline after paperwork was submitted 1 minute late. According to Sportsnet, the deal would have seen Toronto receive 2 prospects and 2 first-round picks from the Habs. And game 2 of the NBA Finals in San Antonio, the Spurs looking to bounce back after the New York Knicks took game 1, tip-off at 8:30. For CKNX Sports, I'm Adam Bell.
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1: Weather for today, storms moving in, potentially thunderstorms. Tonight, a chance of lingering showers and thunderstorms, a low of 17. Tomorrow, a chance of further showers, a high of 24. On Sunday, sunshine with a high hitting 27. It's 25 degrees at CKNX. I'm Ryan Drury.
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13: This is your Cool 80s Lunch. U2 performed at the Red Rocks Amphitheater in Colorado on this day in 1983. I have to be honest, that is on my bucket list of venues to go and see a band at. It is set at 6,450 feet above sea level, so it's naturally formed. The acoustics, apparently, are just incredible. Now, they were there during their war tour. The show almost didn't happen, too, as they were worried that the rain would take and basically make the stage way too slick. But that didn't deter the band from putting on a fantastic performance and recording it for the concert film and live album Under a Blood Red Sky. There were over 4,000 fans that attended that show. Just that dramatic atmosphere. You can picture it. You've got all the rocks there. You've got the lights from the stage, the torches lit around the venue, the mist rising from the rocks from all that rain. It just made for an incredible backdrop. Success of Under a Blood Red Sky included the full Red Rocks performance of Sunday, Bloody Sunday. It helped the album go platinum in the U.S. and it charted in the top 40 in so many different countries. It is U2 and Sunday, Bloody Sunday, live from Red Rocks on your Cool 80s Lunch.
14: There's been a lot of talk about this next song. Maybe too much talk. This song is not a rebel song. This song is Sunday, Bloody

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3: 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Good afternoon. My name is Eric, and if there's one thing I love to do on a Friday afternoon, it's to prowl around and tell you about what's going on. And what is going on is the Bobcat of Grey Bruce open house located in Springmount, just outside of Owen Sound. 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
2: 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Good afternoon. It's Eric here hanging out with you. I am at Bobcat of Gray Bruce for their open house. It's 202272 Highway 21, located in Springmount, just outside of Owen Sound. And let me tell you, we all thought it was going to be so hot this afternoon. Environment Canada was saying a high of 31. I thought I was going to be a puddle here at Bobcat of Gray Bruce. But it's only 25, and you know what? They got some drinks here. They got some snacks here. The Burger Chief food truck is here as well. So get yourself some good eats. Fire a burger into you. Get yourself a nice lunch while you're looking at all the deals here at Bobcat of Gray Bruce. They got special open house pricing on all Bobcat equipment, as well as discounts on Bobcat parts and Echo and Green Works products. So come on down to Springmount, just outside of Owen Sound. It's Bobcat of Gray Bruce. It is their open house going on until 4 p.m. today, and the savings speak for themselves. Well, you know what? I'm also speaking for them. Come on down and say hi.
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6: Weather for today, storms moving in, potentially thunderstorms. Tonight, a chance of lingering showers and thunderstorms, a low of 17. Tomorrow, a chance of further showers, a high of 24. On Sunday, sunshine with a high hitting 27.
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0: This is your cool 80s lunch. It was in June of 2002 that Robin Crosby, best known as the original guitarist and songwriter for Rat, passed away at the young age of 42. I mean, he was a key part of their rise in the 1980s, responsible for helping to write a lot of their biggest hits. They actually called him the King, as he was a tall guy, 6'5". During his time with Rat, the band sold more than 15 million records worldwide. His life, of course, marked with some serious health struggles, so he became one of the very first rock musicians to speak publicly about living with HIV. We'll play some Rat for you coming up in minutes.
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3: 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Good afternoon. My name is Eric, and I am at Bobcat of Grey Bruce for their open house located in Springmount, just outside of Owen Sound. You can see us just by the traffic lights here. They are on until 4 p.m. with on-site demos of equipment, special open house pricing on all Bobcat equipment, as well as a 15% discount on Bobcat parts. 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Door prizes as well. 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And the address is 202272 Highway 21, located in Springmount. You'll see them just at the traffic lights here. Come on down, say hi to me, get yourself a piece of Bobcat equipment, get yourself something Echo, something Greenworks, get yourself a free pen and a free pad of paper from me. 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

It's warm out there today, but we could get some showers, which could cool things off tonight, dropping down to 17. Do have a risk of a thunderstorm as well. For tomorrow, some showers expected, a high of 24, 27, and nothing but sunshine, though, on Sunday. So if you need any gardening done, great day for that. And Monday, sunny and a high of 28. Our Cool Dads That Rock contest continues up until June 19th. Enter Dad online right now. You can win some very cool prizes. 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
1: Cool 94.5. Good afternoon. My name is Eric, and I am here at Bobcat of Gray Bruce for their open house. They are located in Springmount, just outside of Owen Sound, just by the traffic lights here. You can't miss them. And the deals are going on until 4 p.m., where they got on-site demos of equipment. They got special open house pricing on all Bobcat equipment, 15% discount on Bobcat parts, as well as Echo and Greenworks products. And let me tell you, I just demolished a bacon grilled cheese and some fries from the Burger Chief food truck. Great group of people over there, and they are delivering some great eats, so check it out. They got door prizes as well. Maybe you can win a Bobcat gas plate compactor and so much more. 202272 Highway 21, Springmount, just outside of Owen Sound. You can see us right by the traffic lights here. It's the Bobcat of Gray Bruce open house, and you do not want to miss out on the savings.
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4: At the break of the 1980s, predating Metallica by more than 10 years, came a very black album, AC/DC's Back in Black, followed by another in Spinal Tap's Smell the Glove, followed about 10 years later by Metallica, again prompting the question, how much more black could it be? The answer being, none more. By the way, Metallica would actually credit the British band Status Quo and the black-colored cover of their album that was called Hello. Color aside, before all of that, it took a very strong band to not bow to record company pressures and not have their band name or the album title slapped on the cover for all to see. It all happened with the formidable presence of a 300-pound-plus ex-wrestler and band manager named Peter Grant. When Jimmy Page and Led Zeppelin decided they didn't want any such information on their fourth album, Grant went to Atlantic Records and laid it on the line. And so the fourth Zeppelin album and their fifth, Houses of the Holy, had no mention of the title nor the band's name. Reminds me of the words of Fran Drescher's Polymer Records character Bobby Fleckman from Spinal Tap.
5: Okay, listen, I wanted to tell you this, and I was holding back because I didn't know what Dennis's decision was going to be. But at this point, both Sears and Kmart stores have refused to handle the album. They're boycotting the album only because of the cover.
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1: 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Good afternoon. It's Eric here with you at Bobcat of Grey Bruce for their open house where the deals may speak for themselves, but I'll speak for them anyways. It's going on till 4 o'clock here in Springmount, just outside of Owen Sound. Kitty corner from the fireplace. You can see it at the traffic lights there. You can't miss it. 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They have special open house pricing on all Bobcat equipment, as well as 15% discounts on Bobcat parts, 15% discounts on Echo and Greenworks products, and hey, we got the goods, baby. 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Door prizes as well. Maybe you can win yourself a Bobcat gas plate compactor and so much more. Located in Springmount, just outside of Owen Sound, right at the traffic lights there, 202272 on Highway 21. It is the Bobcat of Grey Bruce open house, and it has been going wild, and I'm just saying, if you don't come here now, the thing you want may be gone.
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8: Weather for today, storms moving in, potentially thunderstorms. Tonight, a chance of lingering showers and thunderstorms, a low of 17. Tomorrow, a chance of further showers, a high of 24. On Sunday, sunshine with a high hitting 27.
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1: Cool 94.5. Good afternoon. It's Eric here one more time hanging out at Bobcat of Grey Bruce for their open house. Now, I may be all finished up here, but the deals are not done yet. You have until 4 p.m. to come on down to Spring Mount just outside of Owen Sound, 202272 Highway 21, just by the traffic lights there, right across from the, I believe that is an Esso, the Spring Mount Esso. They got on-site demos of equipment. They got special open house pricing on all Bobcat equipment, 15% discount on Bobcat parts, as well as Echo and Greenworks products, and door prizes as well. You need to check out these door prizes and the Burger Chief food truck that gave me my lunch for free 99, baby. That's right. Fire a couple burgers or a grilled cheese or some French fries down your gullet and get yourself something nice to start off the summer. It's Bobcat of Grey Bruce, and I'm all done, but I hope you have a great weekend. Hope everything comes true for you, and if you're a longtime fan of Cool 94.5, we'll talk next time. See you later,
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Hey, it's Chris, and happy Friday. We're going to get to a song that was originally intended for Stevie Nicks, but she turned it down. The song ended up finding its way over to Debbie Harry and became a part of history because it became her third number one single in the UK, making her the first woman to have three number ones on the British charts. That song's after April Wine and The Clash on Cool.

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Otherwise, we'd have to call 523 people every morning to let them know we just ate breakfast. Cool 94.5.

Can you take your sports fandom a little too far? This kind of feels like I might be pushing a line. Cool 94.5, just heard from Toronto. My name's Chris. Okay, so right now, can you take your sports fandom a little too far? This kind of feels like I might be pushing a line. Cool 94.5, just heard from Toronto. My name's Chris. Okay, so right now, there's a lot at stake if you're a fan.

0: you should kind of back off, but also kind of not, is taking some heat online because of this.
1: There is one little guy who's facing some backlash, and it all started with this tweet from Elmo. Elmo hopes both teams have fun.
0: All right, look, Elmo does what Elmo always will do, which is really hope that everybody does have fun. Everybody's going to be kind to one another, but also compete. You know what I mean? On the other hand, know where you live, man. And for those who don't know, Sesame Street is a part of Manhattan. So the replies to that tweet, yeah, it's very much on brand. Everything from like, not now, pick a side, and these streets ain't Sesame. So on the one hand, you go, Elmo, he kind of walked into it. On another, it's Elmo. He should kind of be a little bit nicer, right? Then again, I'm sure Grover bleeds blue. So Elmo, yeah, he should have picked a side.
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0: The Clinton Spring Fair is this weekend, and that means there's no live racing at Clinton Raceway this Sunday. 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
12: Weather for today, storms moving in, potentially thunderstorms. Tonight, a chance of lingering

0: Showers and thunderstorms, a low of 17. Tomorrow, a chance of further showers, a high of 24. On Sunday, sunshine with a high hitting 27.
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0: Stevie Ray Vaughan on Cool 94.5. Hey, it's Chris, and you should really get in on this. Father's Day, it'll be here before you know it, and dear old Dad, he deserves a little bit more than a tie. How about a night out or a day out? Watch some things get all smashed up. The Dungannon Super Pool, which, if you haven't checked it out, like their website, Dungannon Super Pool and Demo.ca, you should really do that because it looks like a ton of fun. Where I'm going with all this? We have passes for you to win. 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

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And we take a qualifier weekdays at 8 a.m., noon, and 3 p.m., and it is just after 3. Congratulations going out to Trish Stone. You qualified this afternoon, and you're joining the likes of Sean Gautreau and Stephanie Smith, who qualified this morning. Now, if you missed out, don't worry. There is another way to qualify, and it worked for Monica Richardson. Maybe it'll work for you, too. 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That's also where you go and read up on these amazing prizes, because they are amazing. Like, what would you go with? 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

If you're a fan of Puck, this is a fantastic time waster. Cannot stress that enough. And we'll tell you about it after two songs on Cool.

If you're a fan of hockey, this game is pretty addictive, but man, is it a ton of fun and a great time waster on a Friday afternoon when you're pretending to do work. Cool 94.5. My name's Chris. Okay. It's called 84-0. If you want to look it up, it's the number 84-0.com. And basically what you have to try to do is build a starting six that could go 84-0. Now, the catch is they're going to give you teams and players from certain eras, and once that spot is filled, you can't pick another one for that spot. So, for example, yesterday I built a team that was 2010 Sidney Crosby at center, 1960s Bobby Hull on left wing, 1950s Gordie Howe on right wing. My defense pairing was Bobby Orr and Ray Bourque, and my goalie was Igor Shesterkin, and I went 83-1. And it just keeps generating it if you play again. And it is, like I said, just a ton of fun. But also, be careful, because, man, those hours will quickly zip on by. It may not be a bad thing to do on a rainy evening like tonight, though. We'll

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12: 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You gotta be there.
1: 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Come see Lease Lumber BMR in Goderich today at 121 Huckin Street off Highway 21 South.
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14: Weather for today, storms moving in, potentially thunderstorms. Tonight, a chance of lingering showers and thunderstorms, a low of 17. Tomorrow, a chance of further showers, a high of 24. On Sunday, sunshine with a high hitting 27.
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0: Cool 94.5 with Foreigner. And yeah, this does serve as a good reminder because it is that time of year where maybe you're going to go camping or visit some friends and they're thinking, oh, we're just going to have, you know, a bit of a cookout, have a little weenie roast or some s'mores. Just double check the wildfire status in that area. Like, as in, is it going to be moderate, high, or are there maybe burn bans in effect? I'm not saying that there are, but it's one of those things. It's never a bad idea just to double and triple check because of how hot and dry things have been as of late. And yes, there is some rain in the forecast, but at the same time, you just don't want to get caught, right? Now, as for the forecast, and what else is making headlines for today? We'll find out after Pink Floyd on Cool.
1: You finally got your advertisement plastered on the backrest of that bus stop bench. Looks good. Nice big bold letters in two clear lines. Adam, Isaac, and Soderberg. 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Unfortunately, benches have a way of enticing people to sit down. So when Mr. and Mrs. Callahan park themselves on two-thirds of that bench a good half hour before their number 7 bus arrives, passersby can plainly see that Adam is lit. Should have advertised on the radio. Every word is heard. No misinterpretation. 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
1: 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Two of the three men charged in the death of Sharif Rahman will soon be headed home. All of the trio pleaded guilty to their respective charges earlier today. Robert Evans Jr. pled guilty to manslaughter, and Robert Evans Sr. and Barry Evans pled guilty to accessory after the fact for their role in helping their son and nephew, respectively, escape the country. The Crown and defense agreed to a joint submission of 21 months. Justice Christopher Chorney ultimately chose to uphold that sentence while also allowing for audio of his judgment to be released.
2: I have determined that reasonable people aware of all these circumstances, particularly the precise facts, would view the proposed sentences as not too markedly lenient or too harsh. As such, I will order the sentences as proposed.
1: The two men will be taken into custody by Canadian Border Services Agency and deported back home. Meanwhile, Evans Jr. will be sentenced on July 10th. The Crown and defense also agreed to a joint submission of 42 months. The unemployment rate in the Stratford-Bruce Peninsula Economic Region went up slightly in May by 0.7 percentage points. That's according to the latest jobs numbers from the Four County Labor Market Planning Board. The 0.7% jump represents the largest in the province, putting the region at 5.9% unemployment. However, that's still the lowest unemployment rate for any region in Ontario. The provincial unemployment rate for May decreased by 0.1 percentage points, landing at 7.4%, with both rates unadjusted for seasonality. In May, the Stratford-Bruce Peninsula Economic Region's overall population aged 15 plus increased by 300, whereas the labor force size increased by 1,100. The number of people not in the labor force in the region decreased by 800. This in turn increased the region's participation rate by 0.3 percentage points to 60.4%. Current job postings for the Bruce Gray Huron Perth region have increased over time since the pandemic and can be found at connect2jobs.ca. The current number of job postings currently exceeds 1,500. From the Canadian Press, the unofficial authority on recession calls in Canada says it's too soon to use that word to describe the sluggish economy. Debate has raged on Parliament Hill over whether the country is in a recession since Stats Canada reported last week that the economy contracted for two quarters in a row. The CD Howe Institute's Business Cycle Council is traditionally viewed as the arbiter on calling a recession in Canada. The council said in a bulletin today that two quarters of declining GDP in a row are not sufficient to call a recession and urged against reading too much into the recent data. For more on these and other stories, visit cknxnewstoday.ca.
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4: Hockey Hall of Famer Cliff Fletcher has died. Fletcher is best known for building the Calgary Flames team that won the Stanley Cup in 1989 and for helping revive the Maple Leafs in the early 1990s. Fletcher was 90 years old at the time of his death. Sole possession of third place in the AL East is on the line at the Rogers Centre as the Blue Jays return home for 9, starting with 3 this weekend against the Baltimore Orioles. Treya Savage on the bump for Toronto. He'll have the first pitch shortly after 7 on AM920 CKNX. The Belmore Stingers, the final team in Huron County Fastball to begin their regular season. Home opener tonight against Moncton at 8 o'clock. Fullerton is in Brussels at 7:30. And game 2 of the NBA Finals in San Antonio. The Spurs looking to bounce back after the New York Knicks took game 1. Tip-off at 8:30. For CKNX Sports, I'm Adam Bell.
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1: Weather for today, storms moving in, potentially thunderstorms. Tonight, a chance of lingering showers and thunderstorms, a low of 17. Tomorrow, a chance of further showers, a high of 24. On Sunday, sunshine with a high hitting 27. It's 26 degrees at CKNX. I'm Ryan Drury.
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Love the beginning of that song, man. Just hooks you right in. And don't forget, at 5, we're going to be cranking out some of the best song intros with the Introduce Yourself Weekend on Cool 94.5. Before we get to that, though, here's Steely Dan on Cool.

It does feel like there's a fine line between knowing something is awesome and then too many people finding out how awesome it really is. We'll get to that after two songs on Cool.

0: What is something that used to be cool, but then too many people discovered it and it got ruined? Huh. That's a great question. And it's actually one that picked up a ton of steam on Reddit, which you could make the argument that Reddit used to be really good and then either too many people discovered it or they tried to make all these changes and it's just not the same. What are your thoughts? I mean, there were some good ones that were posted to Reddit, from food trucks to farmers market and craft fairs to certain websites like Etsy or Airbnb, the internet in general. Like, it just feels like it's gotten very corporate. Everybody's just flocking towards AI. So yeah, just even surfing the web, like we used to say back in the day, it just doesn't feel the same. Like, personally, after going on certain social media apps, Vines, like seeing how we used to be on social media versus where we're at now, that really feels like it got ruined because just too many people got involved. But what are your thoughts? You can always text us on the Palmerston Home Hardware Studio Line, 1-877-945-2855. What was something that got ruined because just too many people discovered it?
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11: Weather for tonight, lingering showers, maybe even thunderstorms possible with a low dropping to just 16. Tomorrow, a chance of more showers and thunderstorms, a high hitting 25. Tomorrow night, partly cloudy, a low of 11. On Sunday, sunshine expected, a high hitting 26.
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0: Cool 94.5 with Honeymoon Suite, and oh, these are pretty sweet. 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
4: 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The theft occurred sometime between April 23rd and April 24th, 2026. Police are aware that a neighboring unit did hear a commotion between 0630 and 0700 of the 24th. All the stolen tools will be marked with the initials JB. If you have any information regarding this crime or any other crime, call Crime Stoppers at 1-800-222-TIPS or submit a web tip online at p3tips.com. 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

time, but I'm here to tell you, there's something else. The afterworld. A world of never-ending happiness. 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
1: 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I'm Ryan Drury. A pair of men guilty of playing a role in the death of an Owen Sound restaurant owner will be taken back to the United Kingdom. Robert Evans Jr., Robert Evans Sr., and Barry Evans accepted extradition to Canada to face charges for their role in the death of Sharif Rahman. Evans Jr. pled guilty to manslaughter, while the other two pled guilty to being accessories after the fact. While Evans Jr. awaits sentencing on July 10th, Justice Christopher Chorney accepted a joint submission from the Crown and Defense to sentence Evans Sr. and Barry Evans to 21 months. The justice permitted use of audio of his decision to be released and noted that it was a reasonable sentence proposed given their role.
2: The assistants Barry Evans and Robert Evans Sr. gave to their nephew and son, respectively, to escape from the immediate area and then the country is very serious. The fact that they so swiftly left the country reinforces my belief that they were aware of how serious the offense was, even though the victim died a week later. However, I also accept their expressions of remorse as genuine.
1: The pair have already served more than 21 months in pre-trial custody and were released with time served plus a day. They will face deportation by the Canada Border Services Agency. Residents in some parts of Midwestern and Southern Ontario were told to limit their time outside today. Environment Canada issued a yellow level air quality warning earlier today for Southern Huron and Lambton counties, warning that sunny and hot conditions are expected to cause high levels of air pollution throughout the day. The deteriorating air can commonly lead to eye, nose, and throat irritation, headaches, or a mild cough. In less common cases, the air pollution can cause wheezing, chest pains, or severe cough. People most likely to be affected include seniors, pregnant women, small children, those with chronic illnesses, and outdoor workers. Environment Canada recommends reducing or rescheduling outdoor activities and closing doors and windows as much as possible until air quality conditions improve. From the Canadian Press, Canadian and U.S. border law enforcement officials say they expect to see an increase in counterfeit goods linked to the World Cup. Officials from the Canada Border Services Agency and U.S. Immigration and Customs Enforcement's Homeland Security Investigations Unit made the comments during a panel event at the U.S. Embassy in Ottawa today. Media representatives were invited to attend a portion of the event, which was held on a not-for-attribution basis and attended by law enforcement, lawyers, and individuals who work in the sports industry. Don't forget to vote in our daily news poll, the CKNX News Today question of the day, powered by Walkerton Toyota. Today we're asking, do you agree with FIFA's decision to ban reusable water bottles at World Cup matches? Vote in our poll at cknxnewstoday.ca/poll. 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
6: Longtime NHL executive and Hockey Hall of Famer Cliff Fletcher has died. Fletcher won a Stanley Cup as GM of the Calgary Flames in 1989 and later helped reshape the Toronto Maple Leafs through a series of key moves, including the acquisitions of Doug Gilmour and Mats Sundin. Fletcher was 90 years old at the time of his death. The Nashville Predators have hired former NHL defenseman Rob Blake as executive vice president of hockey ops. The Hamilton Bulldogs have hired Michael Babcock as their new head coach. The 31-year-old is the son of former Leafs head coach Mike Babcock. NBA Finals Game 2 in San Antonio as the Spurs trail the New York Knicks 1-0. Tip off at 8:30. Huron County Fastball, Brussels Bangers home to Fullerton at 7:30. Moncton in Belmore at 8. And the Blue Jays will hand the ball to rookie Treya Savage as they begin a 3-game set at the Rogers Center this weekend against the Baltimore Orioles. First pitch shortly after 7. Hear the game on AM 920 CKNX. 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
1: Weather for tonight, lingering showers, maybe even thunderstorms possible with a low dropping to just 16. Tomorrow, a chance of more showers and thunderstorms, a high hitting 25. Tomorrow night, partly cloudy, a low of 11. On Sunday, sunshine expected, a high hitting 26. Right now, it's 23 degrees at CKNX. I'm Ryan Drury.
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This morning on Cool Mornings with Eric, he was asking, what is one song you've heard more than any other song? You absolutely love it. And Hank texted in on the Palmerston Home Hardware studio line, a song from Deep Purple, which is a fantastic song. And we're going to get to it next on the Introduce Yourself Weekend after Loverboy on Cool.

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1: When my son was younger, I was looking for a preschool for him, and all these schools had all these applications to fill out. And they were like, we're totally full, but if you want to be on the wait list, like, please fill out this application. And I was like, I love being on wait lists. I imagine he's probably still on the wait list. And these are the questions that they asked me and the answers I gave them. What is the language most often spoken in your household? Love. How did you hear about our school? I walked by it in a dream. How many children are in your family and how old are they? I can't tell if you're asking me how many siblings I have or how many my son has, so I am not going to answer. What five words would you use to describe your child? He has extremely sharp teeth.
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6: Weather for tonight, lingering showers, maybe even thunderstorms possible with a low dropping to just 16. Tomorrow, a chance of more showers and thunderstorms, a high hitting 25. Tomorrow night, partly cloudy, a low of 11. On Sunday, sunshine expected, a high hitting 26.
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0: going to be kicking off their 50-something tour in just a couple of nights in L.A. It is Rush on Cool 94.5. Now, don't forget Father's Day. It's right around the corner. And we know your dad rocks, but we want to hear from you just how your dad rocks. The Cool Dads That Rock contest is up at cool945.ca. And starting Monday, June 15th, Cool Mornings will be awarding a daily Dad's Rock gift certificate package that contains $50 gift cards from BMR Lease Lumber Goderich and Rock and Duke's Pet Supplies, Listwell, Walkerton, Owen Sound, and Mount Forest. Five dads will be winners, and one cool dad will also be chosen to win our Dad's Rock grand prize from Tigwell Motorsports Alvanley, which is a brand new Clearwater design kayak and paddle, a Cowlett model valued at $1,000. And it looks slick. You could just picture dad with one of those oversized bucket caps, you know, paddling down either the Saugeen or maybe on Lake Huron, working on his nice sandals and short and, you know, sleeve tan, whatever you want to call it, life vest tan. I guess that's what they'd be called if you're out on the water just wearing it. Anyway, if you want to read up on the contest, if you want to tell us about Dear Old Dad, which we highly encourage you do, head over to cool945.ca for more on the Dads at Rock contest. That does it for me. I am taking off for the night, for the weekend at that. Thanks again for tuning in. It's Cool 94.5. Have a great one. We'll talk to you on Monday.
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6: Weather for tonight, lingering showers, maybe even thunderstorms possible with a low dropping to just 16. Tomorrow, a chance of more showers and thunderstorms, a high hitting 25. Tomorrow night, partly cloudy, a low of 11. On Sunday, sunshine expected, a high hitting 26.
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6: Weather for tonight, lingering showers, maybe even thunderstorms possible with a low dropping to just 16. Tomorrow, a chance of more showers and thunderstorms, a high hitting 25. Tomorrow night, partly cloudy, a low of 11. On Sunday, sunshine expected, a high hitting 26.
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0: Sometimes all it takes is a few notes, and you know it's legendary. This weekend on Cool 94.5, it's the Introduce Yourself Weekend. You don't need the chorus, maybe not even a lyric, and you're all in. 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
2: 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To us, it's personal.
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